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0: 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Because we're not in it like that. 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
3: Eileen is wondering if her boyfriend's little white lies are big red flags.
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0: 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Or is that just, you know,
1: just whatever.
0: Yeah. How you talk these days. Yeah. I don't know. We need more context, like the situation, obviously. So we're going to have Serena read the DM that Eileen sent because that's what's happening. She's wondering if her boyfriend's little white lies are big red flags. Mm. So let's jump into some listener therapy. What does the DM from Eileen say?
2: My boyfriend is amazing, and I really was thinking he might be the one I want to marry someday. But he's not always completely honest with me. There's just these little white lies he tells me all the time. It's dumb stuff he lies about, like how much money he made, how good he was at basketball in high school. And I really don't understand why he does it. But what I want to know is if this is a big red flag for our future. If he's lying about little things now, what will he lie about later?
0: Everything. Because,
2: yes.
0: Because he's gonna, for some reason, he wants to inflate the truth.
2: Mm-hmm.
0: And
3: insecurities?
0: Maybe.
2: And I don't think it's ever going to stop. Like, I had this friend in high school, and everybody knew he lied about little things. And I don't really talk to this person anymore, but I still have friends that talk to him. And it's the same thing. They're like, oh, you know him. He's just, you can't believe anything he says. I'm like, oh, my God, we're in our 30s.
0: Bro, people that do this will not stop. And so you're either, you have two options. You accept him for how he is, and you just know what it is. But you're always going to have to wonder what the truth is. Or you let him go. I think, Nicasio.
1: It's like, there's someone for everyone. Like, there's going to be a girl for him. And I feel like it's fine. It's not, you know, it's not a big deal.
0: So clearly Nicasio lies in his relationship.
1: A little bit. Oh, yeah. You guys don't lie.
0: And he's normalizing it.
3: We fib.
0: Let's, let me see. Lauren's been on hold for a minute. We'll talk to her, get her thoughts on it. Should Eileen run and just be done with this guy or accept him for who he is?
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1: All right, if you're just tuning in, welcome to Tino Cochino Radio. Yeah. We're so glad to have you here, man. Listen, Eileen reached out. She listens all the time, but she finally wanted to reach out to get some perspective because she's dating this guy, and she says the relationship's great, but the problem is there's a bunch of little white lies that he always tells. Like, I guess he always says he used to be good at football, like in high school.
2: Everyone does that.
1: But then, like, when she met his friends, they're like, that was not the case. Like, it's just, he lies about how much money he makes. Like, there's all kinds of different things, and they're not huge lies. But again, they're lies. And so she's questioning whether or not she should stay in the relationship. Lauren, what's it sound like to you?
3: I think it's a bit tricky. It's kind of tough to be like, oh, just ditch him, you know? But it's kind of scary, like, he's starting off with a little lies here and there, trying to make himself seem better. But then maybe he just never really had a life, like, so he makes up things. But then I'm kind of all over the place because it could turn into bigger lies. There could be bigger lies now. What can't you trust him with? Like, what if he's spending his finances on certain things, going places he's not supposed to go, talking to people he's not supposed to be talking to?
4: I mean,
3: it all depends. Like,
2: let's be honest here. If she's wearing makeup, that's a little white lie.
1: Oh, wow.
5: No, because he knows that she's wearing this makeup. And he's probably still seeing her without the makeup.
2: Okay, Serena, sheesh.
3: You know what's funny? I called him on the coffee, I think, last year because he was being so obnoxious, right?
0: Sounds right.
3: And I had called to complain about him. But now that I've been listening, and Nicasio, you sound such a lot better. Like, I could actually stand hearing your point of views every day.
5: Oh, damn, he got you.
0: I got him.
6: Coming up next.
1: What celebrity gossip are we spilling inside Tea Time today?
5: So this is a little crazy, but Megan Thee Stallion is going through a very public breakup with Klay Thompson, and her fans are hiring witches.
0: Ah, brujerías?
1: This is next level. Man. We'll talk.

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0: All right, so for tea time, we're talking the Megan Thee Stallion and Klay Thompson breakup, correct?
1: Mm-hmm.
0: What's going on?
1: So her fans, they're riding for her.
0: Okay.
1: They're hiring Etsy witches to, I guess, curse Klay Thompson. And some of the comments are funny. So it says, like, on the phone with an Etsy witch at Klay Thompson, keep God in your life. Boy.
0: Oh my God.
1: And then the Etsy witch will handle you. Don't even worry. And then they tag him again. Count y'all days, boy.
2: Oh my God.
1: I mean, and it's just going on. And it's people.
0: Toxic people love to surround themselves with toxic people to make their toxic bubble even bigger. Again, you never know with the internet, right?
1: Yes.
0: You never know with online. I saw people saying that Megan actually cheated first.
2: Oh.
0: And then Klay found out about it, so he started wilding out because he knew that the relationship was going to be over.
1: I don't know.
0: This is just what I saw.
1: But what I was going to go back to, like, her fans, you know, doing this. I think that they're, you know, like, doing good. But I'm like, what if there's a nice guy that actually likes Megan, and then they see you guys doing all these crazy things? They're like, oh, no. Like,
0: hold on. You think the fans are doing good? You're for the witch
1: casting?
0: No, I'm
1: saying they probably think they're doing good.
0: Oh.
1: Yes. And then if, you know, she meets a nice guy who actually likes her, and then he sees her crazy fans, he'd be like,
2: hell no.
1: Yes.
3: You think do fans do too much in our current world?
2: I think nowadays, yeah. Like,
3: because they have access,
1: yeah.
3: Basically.
1: Yes, yeah. Because I'm pretty sure if they're doing this, I'm pretty sure he's getting death threats.
2: Yeah,
3: I bet.
2: DMs,
1: yes.
2: Yeah, for sure.
4: And then
1: uh-huh.
4: Act like she's like Taylor Swift, like, oh, like our big fan base is going to get you. Like,
0: we're going to come after you now.
1: I know.
3: At DJ Nicasio.
0: Let's switch topics.

0: scrolling and I finish my bowl. But Serena's acting like I get back in line and get another bowl when I to finish.
1: Why do you feel so defensive? Well, because I never said you.
0: I just don't believe the internet like you do.
2: Oh.
1: Okay.
3: What's happening right now? Someone needs a meal. And a good show to watch.
0: Two meals. 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

0: Okay, so we have a question. It is followed by three multiple choice answers. It's so easy, man. You pick the right one, you get hooked up, and you get to pick your prize. We got tickets for everything, so listen carefully.
1: Which artist wrote a rap for Bugs Bunny on the Space Jam soundtrack? Is it A, Jay-Z, B, Shaquille O'Neal, or C, Justin Timberlake?
0: Jay is on the line. He thinks he's got it. He wants to attempt, so we're going to play. Go. 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
2: All right, so our Tino Cochino radio co-host, Nicasio, does not agree with Justin Bieber bringing up Billie Eilish at Coachella. This was a couple weeks ago. Why is this still bothering you?
3: I just feel like it's just a big red flag, and not to mention, I seen this video with Billie Eilish, and they were saying that she, like, this is the love of her life. Like, she said that, I don't think I can date someone because Justin Bieber is, like, my end-all, be-all. Like, that's the person
1: okay,
3: I want to be with.
1: Okay, let's clarify. She was also, like, 8 years old.
3: True.
1: In the video.
3: And that doesn't change. Look at her room, too. Like, it's just full of Justin Bieber. I don't know. To me, that was weird. And the song?
2: When she was up there, she was crying and, like, super in it.
3: And he was holding her.
2: So what's the red flag to you? That he's, like, he's married? He is married, right? Him and
1: yes,
2: Harry are married?
1: Uh-huh.
2: So what? You just, that he's a married man doing this?
3: Yeah. I mean, don't get me wrong. I'm on Justin Bieber's side. But I feel like Haley got to bounce. Like, this is a red flag, right?
1: Haley's the one that pushed her up there.
3: I know. That's even crazier.
1: It was a plan between them. And I think it's because she has been a big Justin Bieber fan since she was a little girl. So for Justin, Haley, they're like, let's make this, like, a full circle moment for her.
3: Of course you'd see it that way. Why is it so different for artists, celebrities, people that are that high? They can do whatever they want.
2: I'm going to be honest. I think all these celebrities hook up with each other all the time. Like,
3: well, then there's that too.
2: The video with Justin a while back when he was performing and SZA grabbed his face and he just was like, was like, that's not just a normal touch.
4: But
2: like,
4: it's show business, right?
2: So, but that's the loophole? Oh, that's God. The excuse?
4: Yeah. Yes, but they're not like actually doing it with each other. They're just up on the stage.
3: That
4: it's
3: we
4: all for
3: know
4: show.
3: Of, right?
4: It's yes. all the show.
3: I just want to, let's just
2: okay,
3: keep the
2: so
3: same
2: next
3: energy.
2: Time I cheat on whoever, I'm going to be like, it's for the show.
3: Exactly.
2: This is show business.
3: And how do you feel about that, Serena? It's show
1: I
3: business.
1: Mean, it's not my relationship, so I wouldn't care. Coming up next.
2: What celebrity gossip are we spilling inside Tea Time today?
1: So this is a little crazy, but Megan Thee Stallion is going through a very public breakup with Klay Thompson, and her fans are hiring witches.
3: Brujerias?
2: This is next level. We'll talk all about it next.

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2: 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I just

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0: All right, so for tea time, we're talking the Megan Thee Stallion and Klay Thompson breakup, correct?
1: Mm-hmm.
0: What's going on?
1: So her fans, they're riding for her.
0: Okay.
1: They're hiring Etsy witches to, I guess, curse Klay Thompson. And some of the comments are funny. So it says, like, on the phone with an Etsy witch at Klay Thompson, keep God in your life, boy.
0: Oh my God.
1: And then the Etsy witch will handle you. Don't even worry. And then they tag him again. Count y'all days, boy.
2: Oh my God.
1: I mean, and it's just going on. And it's people.
0: Toxic people love to surround themselves with toxic people to make their toxic bubble even bigger. Again, you never know with the internet, right?
1: Yes.
0: You never know with online. I saw people saying that Megan actually cheated first.
2: Oh.
0: And then Klay found out about it, so he started wilding out because he knew that the relationship was going to be over.
1: I don't know.
0: This is
1: just
0: what I saw.
1: But what I was going to go back to, like, her fans, you know, doing this. I think that they're, you know, like, doing good. But I'm like, what if there's a nice guy that actually likes Megan? And then they see you guys doing all these crazy things. They're like, oh, no. Like,
0: hold on. You think the fans are doing good? You're for the witch casting?
1: No, I'm saying they probably think they're doing good.
0: Oh.
1: Yes. And then if, you know, she meets a nice guy who actually likes her, and then he sees her crazy fans, he'd be like,
2: hell no.
1: Yes.
3: You think do fans do too much in our current world?
2: I think nowadays, yeah. Like,
3: because they have access,
1: yeah.
3: Basically.
1: Yes, yeah. Because I'm pretty sure if they're doing this, I'm pretty sure he's getting death threats.
4: Yeah,
3: I bet.
4: DMs,
1: yes.
4: Yeah, for sure.
2: And then
1: uh-huh.
2: Act like she's like Taylor Swift, like, oh, like our big fan base is going to get you. Like,
0: we're going to come after you now.
1: I know.
4: DJ Nicasio.
0: Let's switch topics. Jamaica, man, you've got one or two more days to get qualified for a free trip to Jamaica. I will tell you
2: Ooh,
0: how
2: yes.
0: next.

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0: Before we get out of here today, listen. People who cannot eat without watching something are three times more likely to suffer from this. What is this, Serena?
1: Depression.
0: Yeah.
1: So it says because you're eating constantly while watching something, it's been linked with higher food intake and poorer awareness of hunger cues. Studies suggest this distracted eating pattern may also correlate with worse mood and higher depressive symptoms in some of observational research.
0: I mean, this makes sense to me. I don't feel depressed if I'm not watching something. I just feel the need to be entertained, I guess.
2: Well, yeah.
0: But I mean, I don't know if they've done the research. Who am I to argue?
1: But I think it is maybe because you, not you, but just in general, like you're overeating because you aren't paying attention. Like you aren't concentrating on the food. So you're just like,
0: I don't feel like I overeat. Like when I
2: mean,
0: I
2: you get
0: this.
2: Your serving and you eat it all. That's not overeating.
0: I think I'm the type of person I eat until I feel full.
2: Yeah. That's
0: and like once I feel full, I'm like, all right, I'm good. Like, I'm not the type to clear the plate. I have friends that are like that because they were raised to where if they didn't eat the food,
2: sure.
0: The mom would beat them.
2: Yeah, yeah.
0: And so they had to clean the plate even if they were full. Mm-hmm. I've never been that way and I'm not that way now. Once I'm full, I'm done.
1: But even like if you're eating too fast, you're not, I guess like if you're eating slower, you get fuller faster. So I guess it just depends like how fast you are eating too. So if you aren't paying attention, you're just like stuffing your face like while you're watching something, then you're eating faster than what your stomach, I guess, knows.
2: I don't agree with this.
0: It's just too much. For me, it's just comfort. I love something good on TV to entertain me while I'm eating a nice meal and then just finish it up after. Like
2: exactly.
0: I'll get extra. So I'll throw on some show that I don't care about while I eat just for some background to check it out. And then once I'm done eating, I'm like, all right, now it's time to get cozy.
2: Yeah, for
0: sure.
2: And
0: then I'll jump on the couch and then I'll put on something I actually want to watch.
2: Yeah. It's like when I go to like Chipotle, like I get my bowl and then I watch something or I'm scrolling and I finish my bowl. But Serena's acting like I get back in line and get another bowl when I to finish
1: Why
2: my...
1: Why do you feel so defensive? Well, because I never said you.
2: I just don't believe the internet like you do.
0: Oh. What's happening?
1: Okay.
0: What's happening right now? Someone needs a meal. And a good show to watch.
2: Two meals. Tino Cucina Radio. 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
0: Let's talk R balding. Now, this is a new trend that I actually am a fan of. I think this is a win, man. Listen, when you're going bald, let's say you don't want to go to Turkey and do the transplant, right? Mm-hmm. You just want to do your thing. This should inspire you, man. Go to our friends on Instagram at Complex, and you can find this. They posted this maybe a day or so ago. And what it is, instead of treating balding like a failure, the posts show people embracing the shaved head look. So there's like a before and after.
2: Oh,
0: so
2: yeah,
0: you
2: saw
0: take
2: this.
0: You take the before picture of you looking like wild, like mm-hmm. where you can tell you're losing your hair, and then you post the after. Look how good that guy looks.
1: Yeah, he does.
0: Right? Have you seen this, Nicasio? Like, look at this guy. I mean, that just looks ridiculous.
3: He looks like Matt right there.
0: And then when you switch it, but now look, little sex symbol.
3: Hold on. Well, then he also changed his beard too.
0: I mean, he grew it out a little bit, but still, okay. Here's another one. Look at this guy. That hair, it looks very Elon-ish. And then boom, switch it. Handsome man. Bro, I think this is a win. And I mean, the comments have been coming in. Ladies are like, oh, damn. Okay. Pelon. Like they like this. Shayna E said, this is positive masculinity. At Pony Lawson said, bald is beautiful. At Soy Joni said, oh my God, they look so good bald. And then some bald dude named JP91 said, welcome home, brothers.

0: drinks, dancing, and designer handbags. It sounds like a hell of a night. 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Just listen to Damien tomorrow at 3:40 and 4:40 in the afternoon to win your way in. And you can even bring three friends with you.
1: Okay, there's a hiring recruiter that says 80% of Gen Z failed the coffee test. And our co-host Nicasio does this, apparently. Serena, what is it?
2: Gosh, it's just common sense. So the interview starts before the interview in the lobby when they offer you coffee or water. So when you accept it, they watch to see what you do next. Like, do you pick up after yourself? Do you wash the cup, put it back? Do you throw it away? Or do you just leave it there?
1: Nicasio leaves it every time. Anytime Nicasio rides in my car, he leaves a water bottle or something. Whatever his beverage was, he leaves it in the car every single time. He's been like that for years.
3: Oh, yeah. I do that so that I don't create a mess for me.
1: He has reasoning.
2: Oh, that's terrible. But where are your manners? Because they're saying, like, when you do that, you're expecting other people to pick up after you.
3: Well, it's like...
1: That goes back to childhood, right?
4: Well, he's a mom's boy. This makes sense.
1: The family did this for him.
3: It's like one of them things, like, someone invites you over for a cookout, and there's dishes, right? You're not going to eat your food and then go wash your dish. You're going to leave it there. It's just
2: on
3: hosting.
2: The table?
3: It's called hosting. When I get in Tino's car, he's hosting.
1: No, I'm not. I'm already driving.
3: I know, you're hosting. But hosting my stay.
2: But going back to what you said, if someone's having a cookout, I don't feel like you leave your plate on the table. You at least, like, go throw it away or you go, like, put it at the sink, something.
3: Exactly. And guess what? Who's throwing the trash out? The person that's hosting.
2: That's nothing to do with the trash.
3: You're not getting what I'm saying.
1: No.
2: You're not getting what we're saying.
3: At the end of the day, a person still has to take care of your mess that you made in the house.
2: But you're making it, like, easier for them if you're putting it where it needs to go.
4: I have friends that when we cook for them, when they come over, they actually do our dishes for us.
1: That's
4: after
1: amazing.
4: The meal. Yeah.
1: Those are good friends.
3: That doesn't happen.
1: Nicasio's crazy. How wild is that? Like, I guarantee you, like, he goes to a restaurant and probably doesn't even throw it away at the trash can. You probably leave it there for the people to come pick up.
3: Oh, for sure. Especially if I'm tipping.
1: That's crazy.
5: Coming up next.
1: Ladies, listen. 5 signs that you met a man worth keeping. Ooh. we'll share it with you next.
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0: Tino, Cochino Radio. Serena, what's number one?
1: He's consistent, especially when it's not convenient.
0: Oh, damn. I like that. That's a good one. Mm-hmm. 1,000%. Consistency is key in everything. It's a big deal. What's number two?
1: He holds himself accountable.
0: Number three?
1: He doesn't just want your body. He wants your mind, your peace, and your presence.
0: Boring! No, I'm kidding. I agree. Number four.
1: He protects your heart even when you're not around.
0: That's very good. And number five.
1: He makes you feel safe enough to be soft.
0: How did you know that your husband was your end-all, be-all?
1: It's hard to put into words, but it was just a feeling. Like, I just knew. And I know that sounds crazy, but when I first met him, like, I just knew. And when we first met, it was like when I was 15. So that sounds crazy.
0: It is. He was, what, 32 at the time?
1: No. He was 16. And we didn't even really, like, there was nothing even there. But it was just like.
0: Because you didn't date that young.
1: No. It wasn't until, I think, like, I was 19, we went on our first date. And then even then, like, that didn't really go anywhere. And then I think I was, like, 23. When it finally, like...
0: So you had that feeling when you were, like, 15. Did you have it, like, throughout the other years, too? Or did you never think about it again?
1: No, like, when I would see him, but I feel like he wasn't consistent then. So then it just never really, like, played out. And even when, like, 23, when he started coming back around, I think I was kind of, like, not checked out, but I was like, he's never consistent. But then he started showing consistency.
0: And then that feeling came back, like, yo, mm-hmm. This is him. I knew it.
1: Yep, and here we are.
0: Yeah, that's crazy.
2: Mm-hmm. You don't feel like you could have kept shopping, though?
1: Like, no.
2: Could have done better?
1: I knew.
2: Yeah, but there's a lot of people out there.
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1: Ayo, it's the new hit list. I'm Crystal Rosas. Olivia Rodrigo fans are freaking out because pre-sale tickets for her Unravel tour are on sale. They're just like, yeah, take my kidney. I want the tickets. New Olivia Rodrigo, Drop Dead. I know.

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1: Wrapping up on the new hit list. 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Till then, at like Crystal, Little Sass, Taylor Swift, Elizabeth Taylor. Mwah.

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Did y'all see Gracie Abrams announce that she has new music coming out for us that we get to look forward to? 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
1: Oh my gosh. 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

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It's FM 97. Is it Friday yet? Zach Dillon after 10. How you doing? Happy Thursday. We're almost there. We like to call it Friday Junior. We'll get there.

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It's Zach Dillon, Elvis Duran on every weekday morning from 6 to 10 a.m. to get the day rolling. 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

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Are you following us on Facebook? 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
1: Hey, let's talk about nurses and teachers, two important people in our community, and a big week for them this week. 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
1: 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There's some cool things out for America's 250th birthday, which is coming up this 4th of July. I'll tell you about those in 10. I could be-

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1: It's Zach Dillon on the radio. These Zach Dillon on Instagram and TikTok if you want to follow there. We're getting close to America's 250th birthday coming up this July 4th. 250 years of independence. 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And Oreo now has a firecracker cookie. It's a collab between Oreo and Popsicle with blue raspberry, lemon, and cherry-flavored cream sandwich between two cookies. All right, all this is making me really hungry.
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0: 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The CEO of Chipotle says, if your serving isn't big enough, just ask for more. Yeah, they do deny that there was ever a company-wide effort to shrink portions, but the CEO is insisting that generous portions are a part of their identity. Employees are expected to give customers more if they ask. But also, what an awkward position to put us in, right? There's got to be a limit to how much more they'll give you. In other fast food news, KFC has launched Bucket of the Day deals along with new sauces. Now, there's one bucket that's available every day. It's a boneless bucket for one with 3 original recipe tenders, 5 nuggets, fries, and a medium drink. And the new sauces are honey chili crisp and jalapeno ranch. Both of those sound really good. Today's Wednesday, so their special bucket today is a 10-wing bucket with 2 sauces. Dunkin' is ringing in the summer with a menu that definitely screams America 250. First of all, we're getting a new strawberry cold foam as of June 3rd, which is going to transform a bunch of beverages. It's going to give us a chocolate-covered strawberry cloud latte, strawberries and cream cloud dunka latte, double strawberry daydream refresher, and much more. Also, a rocket pop-filled donut that features the flavors of cherry, lime, and a raspberry, which is dipped and topped with stars and stripes sprinkles. They're also adding a new golden barbecue hash brown wake-up wrap and loaded hash browns. And then on the 24th of June, they're adding a dazzleberry culotta and a starlight lemonade. Oh, also a new Oreo and peanut butter coffee chiller that adds peanut butter swirl to frozen coffee, Oreo crumbs, and whipped cream. Sounds sugary and delicious.
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thirsty. There are so many new and returning sodas arriving soon. I'm going to give you a rundown after I play you a couple of songs. Right now, it's Nelly, who's a part of a stacked lineup for the American Idol finale airing on Monday. Just a Dream on FM 97.

0: Tame Impala and Jenny's Dracula on FM 97. A perfect halfway to Halloween track, right? Oh, so many new sodas on the way. Let's start with Crush. They're going back to the 90s with Big Troppa Punch. Arriving in July, it's a retro Crush flavor with pineapple, orange, and strawberry flavors. You know, I've learned that I don't hate everything that is labeled as fruit punch. I think growing up, I thought Hawaiian punch was punch, but there's a lot of punch flavored things that I do like. Like Spindrift punch is really just passion fruit flavored. Okay, back to the other sodas arriving now. 7-Up Endless Summer Mandarin Orange, which you could make a dirty soda and turn it into a creamsicle type thing. Sprite Chill Strawberry Kiwi. Mountain Dew Mango Rush is a Little Caesars exclusive, which is going to be in all stores starting in the next few weeks. Mountain Dew Blackberry Citrus is a Casey's exclusive, so if you're road tripping around the Midwest, maybe you can track that down. Then there's the Mountain Dew Whiteout, returning in the America pack, which should be arriving fairly soon, and Sprite Plus Tea as well, coming back. And Sprite Plus Tea Peach is apparently a Kroger exclusive, so if you should find yourself in the South this summer, you can give that one a try. A&W Root Beer Float drops in July, and the Mug Floats Vanilla Howler, like dirty soda type situation, is also on the way. Not sure why. Oh, speaking of dirty sodas too, I tried the Dirty Mountain Dew, and I was pleasantly surprised by this. It's not something I ever would have tried on my own, but my husband bought it, and to me, it kind of tastes like key lime pie.
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pretty cool. Kelly Clarkson gave Leon Smith, a Pennsylvania high school teacher who was named the 2026 National Teacher of the Year, a Caribbean vacation yesterday. Since you've been gone on FM 96.1,

I'll tell you, seeing a lot of people texting and even FaceTiming while they're driving, and we wonder why there's so many accidents. 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

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So there's an artist who's playing in Hershey this summer who apparently wears her placenta around her neck. 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Plug that in. Maybe you

right, so maybe, you know, maybe it's been one of those days, and this is part of your after work plans this evening. Today is National Cosmopolitan Day, not the magazine, actually the cocktail. So, hey, cheers. 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

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Going to be a little breezy. And then into the weekend, Saturday, well, looking pretty cloudy and damp. Rain in the morning up until about mid-afternoon, looking at 68 for the high. I'll tell you, though, Mother's Day is looking really nice. Plenty of sunshine. High around 76. We'll see some showers Sunday evening. But overall, a lot of the day looking really nice to celebrate Mom. Tame Impala with Jenny. Here's Dracula.

FM 97. Hey, what's happening? It's Damian. All right, Sabrina Carpenter, When Did You Get Hot? Is only a couple of minutes away for you. And, you know, the thing is, we still don't know exactly when Taylor Swift is going to be getting married. The latest rumor is a July ceremony. They're saying before Travis starts NFL training camp, but who knows? I mean, it could be any time. We'll find out, I guess, when the news comes out. Hello, Taylor.

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FM 97. All right, so it's do or die for the Hershey Bears tonight. Game 4 of the Atlantic Division semifinals, and we are under an hour away from puck drop. Now, if you don't have tickets to tonight's game, well, you can hear the game on Fox Sports 1460. 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
1: 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What's happening? Damien here, and you know, a couple of the guys from NSYNC apparently going to be hosting a new reality competition show. Yeah, Lance Bass and Joey Fatone are going to be hosting what's going to be called Cocktail Wars. It's going to be a weekly mixology contest featuring battles between America's buzziest booze industry stars. So they're saying they're going to have celebrity guests each week and expert judges. And it's going to be a showdown of skill and flair between two fiery mixologists. And the contestant who serves up the most delicious drink or breathtakingly crafted beverage is going to take home the $10,000 prize. It's 10 episodes, and that's going to air on the E! Network sometime this summer. All right, coming back with Opalite and Taylor Swift.
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